0: Mustang and a white SUV. They're going to be under the bridgeway. I'm 36, may I check with you?
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0: 1931. Keep his attachment to 9017.
1: Lincoln 232.
0: Lincoln 232.
1: Could you put me on that 961?
0: Over Road and Wilson Avenue, northwest of. Advised to get to the vehicle, you would need to take

0: US 80, it'll be just north of Wilson after the house, head southbound on the first dirt road. It'll be a half mile south of US 80.
1: Ten four.

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2: 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The passenger of the white, I believe, SUV was transported to the hospital.

0: 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I'll have to find out exactly where she went.
1: 10-4, do we know status, whether it was life-threatening or not?
0: It sounds to me like it was just precautionary. 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
1: Lincoln 233.
0: Hey, I'm Neighbor 232 Stratford Solutions. Good morning.
1: Good morning.

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1: I'll make a 5.4 copy, thank you.
2: Yeah, 351.
0: 351.
2: Okay, Maryland 670, 46 feet.
0: Two 209 West Gambit Trail.

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1: Okay, 3-42.
0: Good morning. Can you send me the 410 SAM and the 42, please?
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Units running, remain on $100. Clear 1800 hours.

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1: Right, so when I'm having cat issues, am I showing tonight?
0: I'm showing tonight.
1: Can you force logging me out so I can log back in, please?
0: Step 4.

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0: Good morning. 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
1: Thank you, good morning.

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1: 10-4 is by 21 to 8, Jennifer Jones.

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0: X-ray, Victor, Adam, 4-6, Victor.
1: Three, 343, X-ray, Victor, Adam, 4-6, Victor, comes by 29, negative 2, 8, 13, GMC terrain, X-ray, 438, 28.

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0: Yosemite 667 and my V, please.
1: Contact in person at 10973 West Santa Fe Drive.

345 is going to be the area of 9233 North 173rd Lane. According to complainants, it'll be the west side of 173rd, and they do want contact by 21 with the results.

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0: Said rural metro running through at 135th in Maryland. Just the lights and sirens. I was wondering if anything was going on.
1: And for Wolf, give a call. We should be getting first traffic in 17 to 48.

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2: Lincoln 344.
1: Lincoln 344.
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1: Lincoln 340.
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0: 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It's going to be 11209 West Nevada Avenue, the Parks and Sons. Activation of the back door.
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1: Please look to Royal Metro Bay, best state, and what's going on or where they would be going.

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1: Could you send me a 4, please, and send me that 822 mile beat?
0: Sure, talk. Three 4 West Desert Sunlight.

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0: Negative, the only address given was 425 North Citrus, which is the noise origin.
1: 10-4, thank you.

0: 221.
1: 221, from previous calls for service, I was able to run Barry, and he returns to a 7420 North 77th place. He'll be attached.
0: 10-4, thank you.

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It's going to have an Arizona license plate of 323 Zebra Charles Robert.

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1: calling NLP Transit and have a great night. So far, I'm gonna. Just for information, at the time of the original call, there was no one in the vehicle. The mother didn't knock, and no one answered, so they're not sure if it's going to be squatters.

0: 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Hey, would you help me to the 902, please?
1: Hello.
2: Yes, Ellen.

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0: 10-4.

They're stating that an hour ago, the subject told the complainant that they wanted to kill themselves, and now has gone into their room and won't respond.

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0: A last mention of weapons where it was unknown if she had access to any.

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1: Is there any precaution or anything specific?
0: Parents would like to check out. She has self-harm injuries.

0: 嗯，对，学校里穿的是。嗯，对，在新咖啡厅上创业。
1: Good.
0: First is going to be David King Adam 403, break for a second.

0: 403, comes back 29 negative to 8 Mercury out here. Expires 9 of 26. Sure to a Bonnie right on the phone box. Second of Charles Paul David, 8940, comes back 29 negative to a 2013 Toyota Scion. Expires 415 of 22. Registered to Gabriel out of Tulsa.
1: Copy, thank you. I'll be attempting to refund.

0: Lincoln 346.
1: Lincoln 346, are you able to break for the Bernie 2, Trump 6, 8, Bernie B?
0: 346, 10-4, you get add 351 as well.
1: 10-4. So the last is going to be 23125 West Bunker Peak Road. He's saying that their daughter is threatening 2666. Daughter's going to be Justine Knott, white female, 5'7", heavy set, brown hair, hazel eyes. Lives in an RV with a yellow and blue stripe on the side. It's going to be parked at the location working. Jane doesn't have any weapons that the client knows of. However, she does have a history of depression and drug addiction and has texted our complainant saying that she's going to slit her throat.

0: 3 for 3 cents.
1: Copy, it was the unit before 340.

0: 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She did say that the daughter lives on the property in the RV, and that there is a male that rents the house that's on the property.
1: Please, that's fine.

0: 321.
1: Can you clear me a 4 and a half to the 9-1100?
0: 10-4. It's going to be at 11619 South 39th Avenue.

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0: Do you mind reporting this to 647, please?

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2: 346 traffic.
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0: Lincoln 3-24. Total 1 GB's have been transported to PCH, non-life threatening.
1: Lincoln 343, I'm not getting a return back for Lincoln 1, Adam 1, Tom 0, or Ocean. What kind of vehicle are you at with?
0: White Chevy Tahoe.
1: 343, I copy white Chevy Tahoe.

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0: Adam to George William, right for a second.

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1: 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Thank you.
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251. 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Are we going to need on that?

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2: She's an Aura.
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1: You can submit me 7:15 and that for you.
0: Or it's going to be out at like St. Milton Regional Park. I think area 4. Complaint notice, I saw 3 people and multiple cars.

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0: Copy 647.
1: West of 107th and Grant, north side of the railroad tracks. Point is 2, go for it.
2: Three, 43 over 17.

0: for the West Side District 3, ML343 for N901 at 10303 Northwest Grand, 10303 Northwest Grand for 901 responding units showing on 300. All that is clear, 2134.
1: 34.
2: Lincoln 342.
1: Lincoln 371.

303 North Year 60 Grand, the ARCO. Caller's advising that his girlfriend's brother is trying purple and needs Narcan. Brother's going to be 31 years old. Caller is on the line, but the complaint is seeing difficult with caller. Over 5.

0: Emergency traffic is going to be visible outside, District 2 and the 231 for a vehicle crash with unknown injuries at Belote and Jackrabbit, Jackrabbit and Belote for a vehicle crash with unknown injuries responding in entering the 200, although this player 2133.
1: 233 and 232.
0: 231.

2 Union, it's going to be below the Jackrabbit Trail. 2 vehicle accident, a white pickup truck versus sedan, blocking the south and northbound lanes. Airbags to deploy. Pickup truck that states that no one is coming out of the sedan.

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0: I copy, Narcan, Floyd 12 on 37.

0: 62 Union. We have another caller on the line who's staying involved. Driver of the white pickup truck with a hand injury. Stating he accidentally caused the accident.
1: 10-4, copy update.
0: 10-4, fire is also 17.
1: Three and three, add me to that, please.
0: 10-4.

0: 4-3-4-8-North, I'm sorry, 29-2-8, 2012 Honda CRV, expires 4/30/27. It's going to be a Jessica Hernandez out of Glendale.
1: Lincoln 330, I said the update on that, like 6-2 Union.
0: 10-4.

0: Edward 283.
1: Can you see the update about that general? Did this collision happen in front of the Dollar General, or was it on Hotel and Hoyt, or a blowout in Chicago?

0: Network 283, I believe that complaint is going to be at the Dollar General, just reporting. They're no longer in the area. We did have an automated crash alert that was at the cross street of Bullet and Jackrabbit. So, 10-4, appreciate it.
1: Thank you.
0: 10-4.

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0: Richard.
1: Okay, from the Alba, Arizona. Paul, Libra, L, A, Anchor, Libra. As of right now, we have the north wind closed off.

01, comes back 29 negative, put out on Ram 1500, expires 315 of 27. Call from Adam 8, Lincoln Zebra, comes back 29 negative, 2822, Nissan Kicks, expires 115 of 27.

0: 32-33.
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1: 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Engine 326, medic 326. 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

0: Maybe to 33. 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
0: Can I show you a 5 step at 670 in the 341 beat?
1: 10-4 copy, thank you.
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0: Are you able to clear me a 6 SAMs in those 902 and leave it on the board for Lincoln 344 to clear out when he gets a moment?
1: Sure.
2: Lincoln 225.
1: Lincoln 225.
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0: And Edward, you can add me back to 962.

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1: 17 to above the west index, 6, 6, 6, 6, 6, 6, 6, 6, 6, 6, 6, 6, 6, 6, 6, 6, 6, 6, 6, 6, 6, 6, 6, 6, 6, 6, 6, 6, 6, 6, 6, 6, 6, 6, 6, 6, 6, 6, 6, 6, 6, 6, 6, 6, 6, 6, 6, 6, 6, 6, 6, 6, 6, 6, 6, 6, 6, 6, 6, 6, 6, 6, 6, 6, 6, 6, 6, 6, 6, 6, 6, 6, 6, 6, 6, 6, 6, 6, 6, 6, 6, 6, 6, 6, 6, 6, 6, 6, 6, 6, 6, 6, 6, 6, 6, 6, 6, 6, 6, 6, 6, 6, 6, 6, 6, 6, 6, 6, 6, 6, 6, 6, 6, 6, 6, 6, 6, 6, 6, 6, 6, 6, 6, 6, 6, 6, 6, 6,

Yes, ma'am. I'm just advising myself and Team 32 are going to stay on scene for traffic control until the removal of both vehicles.

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0: I just need to be complaining. 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

0: Extra crisis message. They received a call from Elizabeth and saying her adult son is in psychosis and is attempting to fight his father inside of the home. The son is Nathaniel Wallace, date of birth of 1-7 of 2002, and they don't know if he'll be aggressive with law enforcement. Can we get an additional unit?
1: Lincoln 3-4-9-3-4.
0: 10-4. Lincoln 2-5.
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0: 345.
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0: It is, but we'll give him a call and ask.
1: 7-4, thank you so much.

0: Link is your 45. Crisis says that they have a 35-minute ETA.
1: Hey, that's over. Thank you.
0: Over.

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0: Tuesday.
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0: 275.
1: Stand for send it.

0: and worry and do anything.
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0: Just spoke with Mary 221, senior half by 21. He advised me that the driver of the Dodge did not have a license. There's never been issued one, so this is actually going to be a 35 11 tow, and I'll get you the info here in a sec.
1: 10-4, thank you.

0: Is one unit able to break from the 962 on below Jetrabbit to check out that 962 on Carver and Duck Hill, please?
1: I'll get over there in a second.
2: Simple, thank you.

Edward 283. Can I give you that 926 info for that 962 I was just on? West 4 9203, color is going to be white, and it is going to be a 3511.

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0: Go ahead.
2: First will be at Arizona, Young Paul Adam 83 Tom. Wait for a second. King Henry Adam 98 William out of Arizona.

232. 29 is negative for 28. Young Paul Adam 83. Tom comes back to a 2010 Chevy Camaro out of Buckeye. Expiration is 131. 2028 is negative for 28. King Henry Adam 98. William comes back to a Toyota 2024 Toyota Tundra out of Buckeye. Expiration is 531. 2027.

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1: 10-4.
0: Pioneer Street. Caller says that Adrian Hernandez is driving up and down Waller Street, acting like he's going to hit their front yard.

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1: Can you tell me who the RO is on the Camaro?

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You see me on 925 21. I'll get the complaint on a call.

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Edward 283. Confirming for Kenway Cross, the only driver's license he has is the Class A that's expired, correct?

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0: Shama.
1: Out of Arizona. Victor, Ida, Lincoln, Lincoln, Adam, Lincoln, Ocean, Bravo, Ocean, Sam, that will be the last name. First name will be Adam, Robert, Mary, Adam, Noah, David, Ocean, 06, 14, 1968.

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0: It'll be at 18943 West Pasadena Avenue. Caller says he hasn't heard from his wife in 12 hours.

0: Lincoln 345.
1: Okay, copy address.
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Edward 283, just informational, the Camaro is going to be off the roadway. Definitely looks like it's been in a collision, but the driver's going to try to get a tow first thing in the morning for just in case we get any other calls on this.

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0: 3. 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

0: units be prepared to copy and attempt to locate Social Pension to District 2 to 22B. ETL will be at 60th Drive and Pioneer Street. The driver of a white Nissan Titan 28 George Zebra 98 Young 6 is under the influence, last seen heading southbound on Pioneer and 68th Avenue. Driver is Adrian Hernandez, described as a Hispanic male, and is 50 feet in vault. Disclosure 049.
1: Lincoln 345.
0: Can you sign
1: an IR and voice it for me, please?
0: It's going to be IR 26014234. IR 26014234.
1: Thank you.

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0: It's going to be 106 Grand, or 103rd and Grand, out of Arizona, Mary Adam Adams, 0 Young Victor Speed. Going to be turning into the AM PM.

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0: 346. 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
1: 331 Tom.
0: I'll be able to, oh no, don't need to look for a DVAC or anything like that. I'll come up on our channel if I need anything additional, but we'll let them relay any information to their dispatch.

0: 46351. It looks like Phoenix Fire made it out there. They're calling to cancel. I just showed you 10-8, but it's 4X3.
1: Thank you.
2: Just traffic is for the West Side District 2, 223B, for 299 Victor, 5170 North 188 Lane, 5107 North 188 Lane, for 299 Victor, corresponding units acknowledged, CF2, 100 of the units.

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1: 225.
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3: VT239, Victor 510 North 188th Lane, just north of. Our caller can hear a male and a 101. The woman is screaming for help. No description, doesn't know them. 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

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Victor, we have another caller. That's at 5154 North 188th Lane, stating that she sees a male and a woman screaming at each other and sounds like it's physical in the background. Sounds like they're in the backyard.

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0: 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They're subject to Dane. 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Do they have a makeup?
1: Okay.

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1: A CEO reach out to you.
0: That's a negative, ma'am.
1: Have a question.

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1: 10-4.
0: 3-3.
1: 2-3.
0: King Clark, we're 28 out of Alaska. Lincoln, King, Henry, 116.

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Expiration is 931. 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
0: To confirm, our caller said it was a house north of theirs.
1: For the caller said that it was north of 5170 North 188th Lane.
0: Thank you.
1: We just have another caller. They said that they're at 5154 North 188th Lane and that she saw a male in 101. It sounded like they were in the backyard.

0: 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Go ahead with your 28.
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0: 22-22. Can you copy another 28?
1: 22, go ahead.
0: Arizona, Henry 7, Adam 7, Lincoln 5, and we're code 4.
2: Okay. 225,
1: standby. Mary 222, 29 is negative for 28, Henry 7, Adam 7, Lincoln 5. Comes back to a 2017 Subaru Forester at 5178 North 188th Lane, New Mitchell Park. Expiration is 131/27. Lincoln 225. Who's 25? Go ahead.
2: Just advising the caller said that it's going to be on the west side of his property on 189th Ave with a male subject wearing a red shirt pushing a cart in a 101. Sounded like they maybe took off and were going through one of the neighborhoods in the surrounding area.

0: 1992.
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0: Two twenty-five, some traffic.
1: Temper.

0: Mary 222, you can copy at 2729.
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0: Last name's going to be Love, Lincoln Ocean, Victor Edward. First name, Joan Adam, Young, Lincoln, Edward, Nora. 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

0: 22, 29 is negative. 27 is ID card only.
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1: Just wait to pay by the instructor or to subjects. 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
0: Good. You see if 230 can give me a 21. 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
1: 230.
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0: Traffic will be for the West Side District Street, 345 for 239 Victor, 18544 West Santa Street, 18544 West Santa Street. All units responding, remain on 300. All other units clear, 0406.
1: We have 34, you make it 350. 344.
0: 345.
1: 346. Make it 342.
2: 394.
0: On 8544 West Santa Street, calls his boyfriend is in the garage, he has a firearm, and a domestic is escalating. He says he also has a knife.

0: 345.
1: Not sure if it's noted, but that is the 263 descent I just pulled upon.
0: 10-4, we crash reference it.

going to 239 victim, be advised that the subject from the 263 is the male in this call, Thomas Brown, date of birth is 12/5/1985, described as a white male, 5'10", 190 pounds, last seen wearing a burgundy shirt and blue pants.

0: 340.
1: Lincoln 340.
0: For care purposes, did the suspect make any kind of 555 or 666 statements, and did anything physical occur, was only verbal?

0: The caller said that it was not physical. It has been verbal, and he has not made any 666 or 555 threats.
1: Well, copy. Thank you.

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The caller is now saying that the male does have a handgun on him. It's a 9mm and a pocket knife that's about 4 to 5 inches long.

And it's going to be 239 Victor. The caller is also saying that he will get aggressive with law enforcement. There are two other people in the home. They have a 20-year-old son and a 68-year-old mother.

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1: All right, we have two coming out.
0: Copy, two coming out.

0: 350 to 340. Hey, if you're coming in, if you see a guy that's walking this machine with a shirt, there's like a gray shirt, that might be him.
1: Male is wearing a gray shirt and jeans.
2: Awesome. Hey guys, I'm on the phone with him now. He's saying he's in his work truck, which is a semi.
1: The male is in a work truck in a semi.
0: 346. Wife is saying he's in a white Honda Accord.
1: A white Honda Accord.

0: 342, Lincoln 344, if you can, 17 back to the house, and bring that Chevy to the street. We're going to be clear now.
1: Yeah.
0: We'll drive on station when we start.
2: 10-4.

0: Wing at 345.
1: The current should be on Delta and Northern. And in Angela. North and Northern.
0: You got was it's North Dysart and Northern.
1: And so he's heading, if there's propane tanks over there, he works for the propane, and he will be on Dysart and Northern, just Northern.
0: Copy. Mail subject will be North of Dysart and Northern.

0: has been to not be armed. 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
1: Copy. 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There is a .417 and knife in the work truck.

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1: 345 negative.
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1: 345, both units can go to me.
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0: Traffic will be set with my district to be 232 for a 239 Victor 30403 West Portland Street, 30403 West Portland Street. All units responding remain on 200. All other units clear 0509.
1: Again, 230 units are getting ready to load up right now. I guess I'm not there soon.
0: 10-4.

0: 19225.
1: You got me to the 239 vector and the 32B. I'll be 17 from 200.
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0: Lincoln 225, do you copy?
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1: Good morning. Can you show me 17 to the VPC, please?
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0: 10-4. Two 19 Lincoln. Can you please show me 10-8 from the scene and en route to my 48?

0: 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Can I show you a size of the 9:30 holding?
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0: Young Victor Adam 060, breaks for second. Hashtag 13 Williams 5847.

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0: 7 2100.
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0: 2 4600. Can you show me 23 at the VPC, please?
1: 10-4.
0: 7-21, good morning. Could you hold me to the 911 heat, please? Then I'll 10-50 over to 100.
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0: Adam 232, 29 is negative for 28, Young Victor Adam 06, Zebra, goes back to a Nissan NV200 2017. Expiration of 11:30 of 2026. 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Expiration is 3/31/2026.
1: Adam 232, I'll be out with William, code 4.
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0: Emergency traffic will be for Westside District 2, 235 feet for a 904 at Main and Grand. Grand and Main for a 904. All units responding, acknowledge on West. All others clear. High 53.
1: 235, I'm into that, please. And show me extended from Avenue.
2: 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It's a structure fire. They don't have the exact address. Just see the smoke and the flames.
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0: It'll be at 1862 West Vogel Avenue. It's for a perimeter 342.
1: Item 343. Can you put myself in 42 on the Ottawa?
0: It'll be at 11026 West Waikiki Drive. It'll be at the Wilson residence. Activation is the garage door.
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0: out of Arizona, last of Spidering, William, Ida, Edward, David, Edward, Robert, Ida, Nora, first of Dominic, David, Ocean, Mary, Ida, Nora, Ida, Charles, date of birth, 09/06/1990. Let me know you ready for a second. Last of Vernon, Bravo, Union, Edward, Ryder, Robert, Mary, Adam, Nora, first of Teresa, Tom, Edward, Robert, Edward, Sam, Adam, date of birth, 07/18/1968.
1: Lauren, just confirming the spelling is Robert, Union, Edward, Robert, Mary, Edward, Nora.
0: The second 28, Bravo, Union, Edward, Robert, Mary, Adam, Nora.

0: 35.
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2: 10-4.
1: It looks like Dominic has an unspecified out of Goodyear PD for a bond of $500. Described as 5'11", 180 pounds, green over brown, last part of the social 7784. Is that your subject?
2: 10-4.
1: And Teresa is 29 negative, 27 is valid.

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0: 1760, thanks.
1: 10-4, thank you. Adam 220.
2: Adam 221.
1: Code 20.
2: Damn, 1963, thank you, Adam, good morning.
1: 10-4, thank you, good morning. Lincoln 342.
2: 342, Sam 2425, thank you.
1: 10-4, thank you. 615, Henry.

0: Adam 220.
1: Well, I see the updates on the 904 and the 235B. Has fire arrived?
0: Well, go ahead and give them a call.
1: 10-4. If so, can you go ahead and drop that down to a priority 2 and just make sure no one's going right from sirens? 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
1: Is there any updates from fire regarding her?

0: 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I can go ahead and clear you guys if you would like.
1: Sure, well, thank you very much. 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
1: Oh, 10-4. 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
0: 10-4, yes, 1-2.
1: 10-4.
2: Two 19 Lincoln, I'll be 10-7.
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0: Have funny.
1: 24/71, thank you. Good morning.
0: Thank you. Good morning. Adam 342.
2: 3460. Good morning.
0: 10-4, thank you. Good morning. Adam 350.
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0: Good morning. I'm going to have 613 Henry on board, and can you copy 250? B17-237-211 North 19th Avenue, and we will attach that.
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0: I'll be out on Avondale and Maricopa Street with Avondale PD. Appears to be 962. I'm just see if they need help with anything.
2: 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Adam 231, can you send me a 918, please?

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1: I'll take the 119 call and push for my answer. 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
0: Rodney Bowers.

0: afternoon, anyone.
1: Afternoon, anyone. Can you add me to M961, please?
0: Here for thank you, Northern and Elmira. It's a Lexmark car buses, a black Camry. 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
0: 896, thank you.
1: Temper, thank you. Adam 220.
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0: thank you, ma'am.
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0: 222.
1: Good morning, ma'am. Can you send me the 917, please?
0: 10-4, thank you. Good morning. Baseline and 143rd Avenue, just east of. It looks like a gray Subaru Outback. From the 28.

0: Right?
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0: First one is going to be 88 Adam, 5 Henry George.
1: Go ahead with the second.
0: John Edward Bravo, 1 George Adam.
1: 10-4. It is for 2888 Adam, 5 Henry George, comes back to 2018 Smart. Vehicle out of surprise, expires 3-15-27-29. Negative for 28 John Edward Bravo, 1 George Adam, comes back to 2017 Toyota Corolla out of surprise, expires 4-30-27.

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0: Good morning. So at 585, we'll go look at it.
1: 10-4-82, good morning. It's Perryville and Indian School.

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1: Morning, Mary. Can you open up 902, please? You can make that out of the Southwest 7X Center, Center B 2333 North Pillow Creek Parkway. I'll add the IR information here in a minute.

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0: We're going to be located on 192nd and Roosevelt. Going to be on a black and color Bravo 28. It's out of Arizona. Paul Bravo Adam. Ocean William Lincoln. Reasonably far speed.
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0: Good morning, ma'am. So it'll be 2172. Vehicle will be 321613. AM will be 101-2209. 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
0: It's 536 West Fremont Road. That looks like there's an abandoned vehicle in front of his house at Kia Forte, Arizona, 28 Mary Mary Adam 31629 negative 28 attached.
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1: 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Good morning.

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0: Bell Road and Alvarez Road, South Arizona. Lincoln Henry Adam, 0 Charles Young. Proceed.
1: 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Lincoln Henry Adams, 0 Charles Young, back to 2A 2019 Buick Encore, out of period 5, 531, 27.

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1: Adam, 346.
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0: 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SR 238 in Pima,

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0: 10-4, thank you.

0: room 291. 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I can show you 10-8 with a 4 x-ray. Temper, thank you.
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0: Temper, thank you.
1: Adam 346.
0: Adam 346.
1: All units 23 at the subject's property to be in the area of Smokehouse Trail and 323rd Avenue.
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0: 3-1. Okay. We'll be in the wash to the west of the QT on Olive and Olive River Ranch.
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2: You can send me that 930 for Olive out west, please.
1: And 55th Avenue in Centennial, just north of

Traffic will be on the east side district, 1154B, 4239 Victor, 129 South 96 Way, 129 South 96 Way. You're just letting dogs remain on 100. All others clear at 10:09.

0: Emergency traffic will be again on the east side, District 1128B for 666 Zebra, 9024 East Cedar Wax Wing Drive, 9024 East Cedar Wax Wing Drive. Units responding, knowledge and remain on 100 all others clear at
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2: 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Are you available for that 961 on 91st at McDowell? 10-4, thank you. Two vehicle accident. They are pulled over to Black Ram versus a gray Volkswagen Atlas.

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0: Can you break me and add me to a 961 off of Tut Hill and Carver? Seems to be a vehicle on the side of the road that had a collision. Not sure if we've been here before.
1: I'll look.
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0: 10-4. We had a 961 last night. They said they were going to be there in the morning to get a tow. I'll cross-reference.
1: 10-4, if you can change it to a 917 and close that at 5, please.
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1: I'm the 240 Adam and the 470.

Emergency traffic will be on the east side, District 1, 125B4901, 5848 East University Drive, 5848 East University Drive, units responding, not very main on 100, Auburn Square at 1030.

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0: This is 371, what is second unit?
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1: Adam 306.
0: Should be on the 712 call with 371. I'll be on tech in the riverbed just west of Uribe Park in Yonkin.
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0: 10-4.

0: 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It's 27 is valid class D. David, with an expiration date of 11 of 2043.
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2: And 2194.
0: 2194.
2: July 306, we're going to be closing up this call here, and he's going to go 10-8 if he wants.
0: 306.

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1: Yeah, 10-4, show me 10-8. They're actually at the Peoria alignment. They're about a mile north of where I'm at.
0: 10-4.

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0: 340 or 350, man, advise on traffic.
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0: 585 and 343. Thank you.
1: I'm in Alabama, eastbound in the westbound lanes, a blue sedan, our car didn't know if anyone was in it.

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1: Constable 34.
0: Yes, sir. I'll be at 4200 North Humble Creek Parkway in Goodyear. Could be apartment 2053.

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0: M222, can you copy a 647M?
1: So I'm almost done here. I'll take you off and down with call.
0: Tipper?
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0: Third Avenue at Mariners Away with out of Arizona. Adam Charles Adam, 6 Young Tom. No turn signal. I'm
1: 343. 343 standby just one. Adam, tonight, G the 29 is negative. Adam Charles Adam, 6 Young Tom, a 2025 Honda CRV. Out of Peoria, expire 615 of 27. Adam, 343.
0: 343. Can you place myself at 342 on the 670, please?
1: Jennifer. Edward, 382. Edward, 382. He was able to get his vehicle started again and moved across the intersection just east of the intersection. Jennifer.
2: Adam 232, can you copy the 20? Henry Lincoln Adam 62 David.
1: Chevron. G32 to 29 negative. Henry Lincoln Adam 62 David comes back to 2017 Nissan Cargo Van to Amigo Roofer and Plumbing 3947 North 146 driving. Good year expires 715 of 26.
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2: Lincoln X-ray Adam 083.
1: Jennifer. G29 is negative, King Adam 5, Bravo Edward Adam, 2019 Ford Flex to a Laura Roblin, 33833 West Knox in Arlington. It is 28 San, expires 731 of 26. Lincoln X-ray Adam 083, that 29 is negative on a 2020 Nissan Pathfinder to the same Laura at the same address. And Arden, it expires 831 of 26.

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0: 10-4.

0: We're supposed to be calling us back. They are en route for a Six for Adam subject, asking us also to respond. We're not too sure how they got the call. We asked them further about it, and she said she's going to talk with the call taker and call us back.
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1: $2,200,
0: thank you. Thank you. 306.
2: Thank you, ma'am.
0: Jennifer, thank you. Adam, 340.
1: 1896, thank you.
0: Jennifer, thank you. Adam, 350.
3: 1760, thanks.
0: Jennifer, thank you.

0: 感じですかね。
1: Yeah, myself, 42 to 4 on this place. Careful.

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0: 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Good year.
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0: Beyond Bell Road and Delaware Boulevard, South Arizona. Tom William Adam to George Victor, speed.
1: 10-4. Adam 292, the 29 is negative. Tom William Adam to George Victor, 2023 Toyota Highlander out of Globe, expires 331 of 30.

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0: Yes, sir, I'm at 12905 West Indian School in Avondale.
1: 10-4.
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0: 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Glendale and Cotton.
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2: 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West Mountain Grove, Arizona, Paul Young Adams, 6 John Henry for speed.

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0: 8-8
1: Adam 2 King 5 on a Ramp 4, sorry, Ramp 4 in Arizona.
0: Number 3229 to negative 88 Adam 2 King 5 a 2026 Toyota RAV4 out of Goodyear, expires 3/15 of 27.
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0: Castle 29.
2: We have 2400 North Bullard Avenue, Unit 1141, Goodyear.

0: Emergency traffic on B4 Westside District 3344 B for an accident with unknown injuries. El Mirage and Deer Valley. Deer Valley and El Mirage. All units responding. Acknowledge you may not 300. All is clear. 1247.
1: Madam 341.
2: 344.
1: 393.
0: El Mirage and Deer Valley Access Road. Looks like we've got a head-on collision, two mid-sized SUVs blocking the road. Our first caller just said that it was a bad accident and there's blood everywhere. Fire zone out.

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0: Looks like I need a few more units to help with traffic control that intersection is pretty big. 3342. 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
2: 3341.
0: 221, Tom, you can put me on that.
1: 10-4, thank you. You can have me. 3242, 10-4.

We're also giving an automated crash alert that's been here while we're saying it's high pressure on it. Vehicle has three elderly people. One is bleeding. It says two are shaken up.

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1: 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Wait, let me know.
0: 10-4.

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1: 344, 10-4.
2: 34123.
3: Looks like we'll be just lane 2 blocks going northbound.
1: We can just want to block lane 2 heading northbound.
2: Southbound.
1: Correction, southbound.
0: Adam 344, copy 28.
1: 344.
0: Arizona, boy, zebra Adam, ocean, boy, young Adam. And 8, John Adam, 935.

For the 29th negative, Bravo Viva Adam, 0 Bravo Young Adam, 2017 Kia Sorento out of Sun City West, expires 6:30 of 28. 8 John Adam, 935, 2017 Buick Envision out of Sun City West, expires 3:31 of 28.

0: 341.
1: This is my unit. They can have them block the left turn to go in the front city west.
0: The next unit could block the left turn to go into Sun City West. Check.

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1: Be advised, 231 and 232 are on foot, making contact at the address, 387, and 1040, the main house.
0: Camp 4.

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0: 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The occupant driver of the second vehicle will be more than likely going to T-Bird. And it looks like broken ribs for the driver for that vehicle. Non-life-threatening.
1: 340 copy.
2: 340 copy, thank you.
3: Adam 292 copy traffic. And 87th Avenue, out of Arizona, Charles David Sam, 3713, red light.
1: 10-4. Adam 292, the 29th negative, Charles David Sam, 3713, a 2017 Holiday Rambler, half 10 pickup truck. Out of Peoria, expires 11/30/26.
4: Adam 232.
1: 32.
4: Yeah, number 3. We'll be leaving the residence.
1: 10-4.

0: 2979 84th Avenue, just South Bell Road, with a maroon Dodge Ram 4x4. 4x4, what's up?
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0: I'll be at 3800 North El Mirage Road in Avondale. I do have 3 units and I'll call up and need you.
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0: 291.
2: 291, you can add me to the same traffic with 65, please.
0: To West Georgia Avenue, it'll be the Friend Residence Garage Store.

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1: Adam 320.
0: Two calls, priority 3, 239 in the 225 and a 586 in the 221.
1: Adam 4, thank you, ma'am. I appreciate it.

0: Edward 282.
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1: Tempor. Edward 282, if I'm going to last for in color whenever you get a moment.

0: 341, first class was 3 minutes out, and Western is on El Mirage and Grand. They got stuck, El Mirage and Williams, they got stuck behind a train.
1: 10-4, thank you.
0: Anytime.

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1: 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Three four.
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1: Code 20.
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1: 10-4.
0: I'm 343, Western is for the next.
1: Three Westerns, 23.

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Preston towing, clearing with a gray RAV4 1048.

Cobb, 1234, come there, 410 Bravo, please. Yes, ma'am, we'll be at 13015 West Rancho Santa Fe Boulevard in Avondale. It'd be apartment number P and Paul 2161.

0: February 3-2, I have telephone for 1 if you're ready.
1: 10-4.
0: Western is going to be taking the Buick, last 4 is 8572, brown in color, negative entry.
1: 4.
2: Adam 341.
1: Adam 341.
2: I have some info for you too.
1: 10-4.
2: 4318. 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
0: 1896 now.
1: 10-4, and can I also advise a priority 3471 to 342B?
0: I don't even know why you ask. You know you can do whatever you want.
1: Thank you.

0: 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Thank you.
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0: Send me the Superstar car wash 1615 North Lines Main Avenue. P manager's calling in, reporting an incident that occurred between two employees, where one of the employees pulled a 417 on the other. It occurred about 20 to 30 minutes ago, approximately at 1330.
1: Adam, 291, same traffic.
0: Don't worry.

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0: Hopefully, thank you.

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0: Ohio Road and 8th Avenue, out of Arizona. San Frank Adam, 4-5 Bravo. Correction, San Frank Adam, 5-4 Bravo, 4-1 left turn.
1: Emergency traffic will be for the East Side District 1125 feet, Tornado 144 South 12th Road, Lot B 34, 44 South 12th Road, Lot B 34, for 901. Units responding, remain on 100, all those are clear, 1447.

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1: Four, contacting person 6430 North 185th Lane. I was en route to the location. 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
0: 10-4. 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
1: Over.

Averts to Chapel BCB East Side District 1125B for 901-7930 East 3rd Avenue. 7930 East 3rd Avenue for 901. Units responding remain on 100. All of those clear. 1506.

0: 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Adam 343.
1: 343.
0: Place myself from 342 on the 670 IV, please.
1: 16 West Audrey Drive. It's going to be a welfare check on Yvette in her 80s. Looks like company came across her apartment of 400 in the middle of the street.
2: I was 321.
1: 321.
2: Myself and 222 will be at out at 11803. Correction, will be 11805.
1: Over.

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1: 223.
3: 223, I call. Adam 225, talking to our complainant. Can you turn 9? This is 291.
1: Is 225 available to break for this 239 Victor, prior to 10? Could be.
3: 291, I can break for that.
1: Cancel 312935 plus Bucky Lane. Arguing with spouse Teresa, so that she broke complainant's phone. Nothing physical so far. Call taker Ken here, the arguing in the background. There's going to be in the gun residence. It is secured.

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1: Two thirty-five.
0: 261 IB, please. Love the 820 West Kima Street. From the parking lot, white Chevy van and a silver Chevy Silverado with a camper. 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
1: 350.
0: 471, 342, and 902, and 345, or 471 and 344, all parties. 3 East, thank you.
1: Time for thanks.
2: Adam, 341.
0: 341.
2: I left him another voicemail.
0: That's all, so I can connect them to you.

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1: Hospital 34.
0: Yes, ma'am, we'll be at 12609 West Orangewood Avenue. I'm in Glendale.
1: So far.
2: I'm on 220, so copy 228 for 1050.
1: Two.
2: First one is going to be 10 tag 0744. Break for a second.
1: I'm sorry, you had cut out. It was 0744?
2: 07444 George Robert.
1: That's for a second.
2: Second is going to be out of Arizona. Adam Lincoln, Zebra 8541.
1: So far. 07444 George Robert. Come back to 1740 phone. The 3-day expired 2/17/2026 issued to Javier Levine. 29 is negative.

0: Meet. I'm not getting a record back. Adam Lincoln, Zebra 8541 out of Arizona.
1: MRV Adam Lincoln 2854.
0: Moved plate, previous vehicle, the 2012 Freight Cascadia.
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2: 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Have a great night.

0: 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Adam, are you able to tell me what time this call came in?
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0: 7-6-1-1, you copy it then?
1: Good.
0: It'll be 1 Frank David, X-ray Edward, 4 Frank Sam Ocean, Henry David Charles, 69017.

Adam 221, that last floor of the van 9017 is coming back to the 2017 Ford Eco. To Southwest Auto Sales and Finance. That's the one with the 07444 George Robert permit. Expired in February of this year.

0: 235, can you copy California 28? It's going to be 1 Mary Victor, 1907.
1: Silver. 29, negative on a 2019. BRV. Search to a Jane expiring in 2027, out of California.
0: Thank you very much, ma'am. And can you also copy another California plate? This is going to be 42468 George 3.
1: Negative for 2021 Chevy pickup truck registered to Gene as well, expiring 8 of 2026.
0: Therefore, thank you very much, man.

0: Cosmo 34, Cupid 1024.
1: Cosmo 34.
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0: Cosmo 34, copy that report to the ocean again, please.
1: Cosmo 34.
0: Yes, I'll be at 11025 West Devonshire and Phoenix.

0: Hey, Jeff. Can you please send me the 471 and 342 speed? Go for a conflict special.
1: Adam 291.
0: 291.
1: 291, can I get a 2729, please?
0: Can I go to 2726?

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1: Romper 234.
0: We're 23 at Lewis Complex.
1: 10-4. I'm not sure if you copied your last update. The advice to go to the main gate and someone will direct you to the main control so that people work in 42 is.
0: 10-4.
1: I guess code 20 and commissary advice on this 411-235.
2: 2114. Thank you.
1: Thank you. Item 332, code 20. And 10-4, thank you. Item 340.
2: Thank you.
1: So far, thank you. Can I show you my new calls?

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0: Can you copy an address for us, please?
1: We're
0: going to be 1701-8544 West Dana Street. Adam, Adam, Adam, Adam.

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1: Trinity
0: 101 northbound at Union Hills Drive, South Arizona. Mary Henry Adam, 86 Paul. Correction 8 Paul 6. Or no testicle.
1: R 28 is 29 negative for 1022 Mercedes Benz S out of Phoenix, just Steven expiring at 1027.

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0: 331 Henry. Ma'am, I'll be 17-18544 West Sana, that's Sam Adam, Nora Adam Street in Wardell.
1: Yeah,

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1: Adam 351.
0: Giving a 101 a courtesy ride to Harding Center, copy of Romans.
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0: I'm through 43. And myself in 342 on the 6741 me, please.
1: Sounds like it's going to be about 106. Small white male, approximately 6 foot 150. Wearing a yellow or green top. Shorts, had a bike with a trailer attached. Looks like he was slumped over a wall along Bell Road on the far right eastbound side. Our complainant was a passerby, just wants to make sure he's okay.

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0: 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It's going to be 32808 North Crozier. It's going to be the post office.

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0: you could send me that 670, it might be.
1: Which is 5115 North Islet Road. Well, Metro is en route. Could be for Hispanic male, mid-60s to 70s. That's in front of the bash is lying down. Was not responsive to complainant offering him a water bottle. Just have a bike with him. Complainant left the area.

0: this man, the survey of the parking lot, I'm going to be a number 2 for that individual. You can cancel fire.
1: Three.
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0: 341 Henry.
1: 341 Henry.
0: He has advised 341, or Adam 341, that we will be over at Denham Drive from 185th with the protected party.
1: 341, copy.
2: 341, copy.
1: Over.

0: 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Yes, I'll be back at 4:15 call.
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1: The 412-226 North Lake Forest Drive. Give me the Johnson residence. Activation was a kitchen window scene sensor.

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1: 340.
0: The 719-341, the 712, and the 344, the 902, and the 345, the 670, and 341, all priority threes. Thank you.
1: Thank you.

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0: 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I was unable to stop.
1: And were they blocking?
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2: The emergency department for the east side, District 1122B for 904-13215 South 154th Street. There's the 215 South 154th Street for 904. Units responding remain on 100. 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